0: getting us warmed up on tonight's episode of UMF Radio. That was an exclusive mix from Three Man Weave, who's going to be joining us on the UMF Radio stage at Ultra South Africa. So consider this a little taste of what's to come. Ultra South Africa is going down at the end of April, Saturday, April 25th in Johannesburg, and then Sunday, April 26th in Cape Town. Now, Confessions is taking over the UMF Radio stage in Johannesburg, and they're curating the music on tonight's show. So coming up now, we've got an exclusive mix from Mia. Let's get into it.
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0: 7:30, you had an exclusive mix from Mia, who is performing on the UMF radio stage for the Confessions Takeover at Ultra South Africa on Saturday, April 25th in Johannesburg, which, by the way, is just the first day of a massive weekend where two of our events are split between Johannesburg and Cape Town, which goes out on the 26th. In any case, check it out. Coming up now, we've got another exclusive set from Connie, who's going to be throwing down. So consider this a little taste of what's to come. 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

Should I go to the left? 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

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Someone yells stop, or his lip taps out, and the fight is over. Fourth group, make you guys go fight. 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

6. Tonight, we presented 4 exclusive sets from Confessions, a group that's based out of South Africa that's taken over the UMF radio stage at Ultra South Africa that's coming up at the end of April. And actually, all the artists that were on tonight's show,

Le Youth and Forrester alongside Robertson with Alone to kick us off. Good evening, you're tuned into Group Therapy with us, Above and Beyond. I'm Tony McGuinness, and tonight I'll be joined by Dosem, Oliver Smith, Jordan Post, Avira and more. I'll also be playing you a brand new remix of Carry Me Home. We'll have news, views and blues from you, our worldwide and Juno family, and later on a guest mix from Rinzen. And this is Reasons and Nathan Ball.

0: Donda 7 is officially back. That was Behind the Flash, the title track from her new EP. In the next 15 minutes or so, Cameron, Max Freegrant and Cosmic Gate. But next...
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0: This week's Record of the Week goes to Close It and the first official remix of Carry Me Home. 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

silhouette. In Above and Beyond news, tickets are now on sale for our Gorge pre-party in the Meadow. 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

gate duties. We hope to see you somewhere soon, mate. Cam and Wick would like to send their love to John and Gigi, tuned in from London. Surprise, tickets to Above and Beyond show at Silverworks are on them for a surprise visit. They'll see you in July. Tyler from Denver is shouting out Claire in Santa Barbara. He can't wait to dance the weekend away with you at the Gorge. And Chen from San Francisco wishes Julian in New York City a very happy birthday and congratulates him on launching his own DJ gigs. She misses dancing with you and we'll see you at ABGT 700. Let's get back into it now with Dosem's new single, Levitize.

am Liam. You arrived in his life when he needed it most, and he can't wait to reunite with you all at ABGT 700. Joe from Philly wants to congratulate his daughter Isabel in India for completing school, and also wishes his wife Lindsay a speedy recovery. And Deepak from India is cheering on his partner Ponu as she enters the final writing stage of her PhD. He wishes you clarity, focus, and

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1: 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And this week it was no contest. Lane 8 and Robbie East with their fabulous new single, Penguin Parade. 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
3: 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A Dolce, Cabana. 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I ride that Gucci, the Prada.

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2: 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I feel like designer, and nothing else matter. 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